0: Blue Jays baseball is more than a game. It's Canada's team. And CJYM 1330 is here with every pitch, stolen base, and home run.
1: Guerrero with a fly ball to right. He's hit it well. It is gone.
0: 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We bring the game. 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
1: Got him! Jeff Hoffman strikes out Cody Bellinger, and the Blue Jays have done it.
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3: Partly cloudy tonight across West Central Saskatchewan with a risk of thunderstorms overnight. Lows fall to 11 in the north and 15 across central and southern regions. Tomorrow brings a mix of sun and cloud with winds gusting to 30. Morning thunderstorms are possible in northern and central regions, while southern areas could see storms in the afternoon, with humid highs feeling between 28 and 35 degrees. And that's your forecast. Stay cool, stay dry, and if you find the perfect weather, let the rest of us know where it is. I'm Jenny Hagan.
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7: Partly cloudy tonight across West Central Saskatchewan with a risk of thunderstorms overnight. Lows fall to 11 in the north and 15 across central and southern regions. Tomorrow brings a mix of sun and cloud with winds gusting to 30. Morning thunderstorms are possible in northern and central regions, while southern areas could see storms in the afternoon, with humid highs feeling between 28 and 35 degrees. And that's forecast. Enjoy the sunshine while it's here. It's working a split shift. I'm Jenny Hagan with your West Central online weather.
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1: The Elbow Polka Fest is happening on August 7th and 8th at the Harbor Golf Community Center. On Friday, it will go from 7 till midnight with live music, a cash bar, and midnight lunch. And Saturday, it'll run from 1 to midnight with supper Saturday evening, as well as more live music, a cash bar, and midnight lunch. All proceeds will go to the Elbow Museum. 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And if you have an event or a fundraiser to share for your community, you can post it for free on the West Central Online Events page.
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6: Partly cloudy tonight across West Central Saskatchewan with a risk of thunderstorms overnight. Lows fall to 11 in the north and 15 across central and southern regions. Tomorrow brings a mix of sun and cloud with winds gusting to 30. Morning thunderstorms are possible in northern and central regions, while southern areas could see storms in the afternoon, with humid highs feeling between 28 and 35 degrees. And that's your forecast. Stay cool, stay dry, and if you find the perfect weather, let the rest of us know where it is. I'm Jenny Hagan.
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1: The town of Leader has a Wild Rapids water slide coming to the Lions Park on July 24th from 1 to 5. 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That's the Wild Rapids water slide coming to the Lions Park in Leader on July 24th from 1 to 5. 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
7: Partly cloudy tonight across West Central Saskatchewan with a risk of thunderstorms overnight. Lows fall to 11 in the north and 15 across central and southern regions. Tomorrow brings a mix of sun and cloud with winds gusting to 30. Morning thunderstorms are possible in northern and central regions, while southern areas could see storms in the afternoon, with humid highs feeling between 28 and 35 degrees. And that's your forecast. Stay cool, stay dry, and if you find the perfect weather, let the rest of us know where it is. I'm Jenny Hagan.
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4: Now, your West Central Online weather.
5: Partly cloudy tonight across West Central Saskatchewan with a risk of thunderstorms overnight. Lows fall to 11 in the north and 15 across central and southern regions.

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0: 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It's Canada's team. And CJYM 1330 is here with every pitch, stolen base, and home run.
1: Guerrero with a fly ball to right. He's hit it well. It is gone.
0: Live Blue Jays baseball. We bring the game. You bring the hot dogs and peanuts.
1: Got him! And strikes out Cody Bellinger, and the Blue Jays have done it.
0: From the first pitch to the final out, your home for Toronto Blue Jays baseball is CJYN.

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9: Partly cloudy tonight across West Central Saskatchewan with a risk of thunderstorms overnight. Lows fall to 11 in the north and 15 across central and southern regions. Tomorrow brings a mix of sun and cloud with winds gusting to 30. Morning thunderstorms are possible in northern and central regions, while southern areas could see storms in the afternoon, with humid highs feeling between 28 and 35 degrees. And there's your forecast. Remember, around here, we don't predict the weather, we negotiate with it. I'm Jenny Hagan.
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0: Blue Jays baseball is more than a game. It's Canada's team. And CJYM 1330 is here with every pitch, stolen base, and home run.
1: Guerrero with a fly ball to right. He's hit it well. It is gone.
0: Live Blue Jays baseball. We bring the game. You bring the hot dogs and peanuts.
1: Got him! Jeff Hoffman strikes out Cody Bellinger, and the Blue Jays have done it.
0: From the first pitch to the final out, your home for Toronto Blue Jays baseball is CJYM 1330.
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2: Partly cloudy tonight across West Central Saskatchewan with a risk of thunderstorms overnight. Lows fall to 11 in the north and 15 across central and southern regions. Tomorrow brings a mix of sun and cloud with winds gusting to 30. Morning thunderstorms are possible in northern and central regions, while southern areas could see storms in the afternoon, with humid highs feeling between 28 and 35 degrees. And there's your forecast. Remember, around here, we don't predict the weather, we negotiate with it. I'm Jenny Hagan.
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1: Come out for some muddy fun to the Cereal Mud Bogs happening Saturday, July 25th, with Gates Concession and Beer Gardens opening at 11 o'clock and the mud starting to fly at noon. 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And if you have an event or a fundraiser to share for your community, you can post it for free on the West Central Online Events page.
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3: Partly cloudy tonight across West Central Saskatchewan with a risk of thunderstorms overnight. Lows fall to 11 in the north and 15 across central and southern regions. Tomorrow brings a mix of sun and cloud with winds gusting to 30. Morning thunderstorms are possible in northern and central regions, while southern areas could see storms in the afternoon, with humid highs feeling between 28 and 35 degrees. And there's your forecast. Remember, around here, we don't predict the weather, we negotiate with it. I'm Jenny Hagan.
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3: Partly cloudy tonight across West Central Saskatchewan with a risk of thunderstorms overnight. Lows fall to 11 in the north and 15 across central and southern regions. Tomorrow brings a mix of sun and cloud with winds gusting to 30. Morning thunderstorms are possible in northern and central regions, while southern areas could see storms in the afternoon, with humid highs feeling between 28 and 35 degrees. And there's your forecast. Remember, around here, we don't predict the weather, we negotiate with it. I'm Jenny Hagan.
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3: Partly cloudy tonight across West Central Saskatchewan with a risk of thunderstorms overnight. Lows fall to 11 in the north and 15 across central and southern regions. Tomorrow brings a mix of sun and cloud with winds gusting to 30.

0: 30. Morning thunderstorms are possible in northern and central regions, while southern areas could see storms in the afternoon, with humid highs feeling between 28 and 35 degrees. And there's your forecast. Remember, around here, we don't predict the weather, we negotiate with it. I'm Jenny Higgin.
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3: Partly cloudy tonight across West Central Saskatchewan with a risk of thunderstorms overnight. Lows fall to 11 in the north and 15 across central and southern regions. Tomorrow brings a mix of sun and cloud with winds gusting to 30. Morning thunderstorms are possible in northern and central regions, while southern areas could see storms in the afternoon, with humid highs feeling between 28 and 35 degrees. And there's your forecast. Remember, around here, we don't predict the weather, we negotiate with it. I'm Jenny Hagan.
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0: 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That's the volleyball camp in Elrose, August 8th and 9th. 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
1: The Elrose School is hosting a volleyball camp on August 8th and 9th for grades 5 to 8. 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It's only $70 for 6 hours of training with university and college athlete coaches. The deadline

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0: 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It's Canada's team. And CJYM 1330 is here with every pitch, stolen base, and home run.
1: Guerrero with a fly ball to right. 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
0: 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We bring the game. You bring the hot dogs and peanuts.
1: Got him! And strikes out Cody Bellinger, and the Blue Jays have done it.
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3: A mix of sun and cloud across West Central Saskatchewan today with winds gusting up to 30 kilometers an hour. There's a risk of morning thunderstorms in northern and central regions with afternoon storms moving into the south. Highs reach 25 to 29 and feeling as warm as 35. Tonight stays cloudy with more thunderstorm chances and lows between 15 and 17. And that's your forecast. Enjoy your day and let's hope the forecast behaves itself. I'm Jenny Hagan.
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3: A mix of sun and cloud across West Central Saskatchewan today with winds gusting up to 30 kilometers an hour. There's a risk of morning thunderstorms in northern and central regions with afternoon storms moving into the south. Highs reach 25 to 29 and feeling as warm as 35. Tonight stays cloudy with more thunderstorm chances and lows between 15 and 17. And that's your forecast. Enjoy your day, and let's hope the forecast behaves itself. I'm Jenny Hagan.
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2: Now, your West Central Online weather.
3: A mix of sun and cloud across West Central Saskatchewan today with winds gusting up to 30 kilometers an hour. There's a risk of morning thunderstorms in northern and central regions with afternoon storms moving into the south. Highs reach 25 to 29 and feeling as warm as 35. Tonight stays cloudy with more thunderstorm chances and lows between 15 and 17. And that's your forecast. Enjoy your day and let's hope the forecast behaves itself. I'm Jenny Hagan.
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3: A mix of sun and cloud across West Central Saskatchewan today with winds gusting up to 30 kilometers an hour. There's a risk of morning thunderstorms in northern and central regions with afternoon storms moving into the south. Highs reach 25 to 29 and feeling as warm as 35. Tonight stays cloudy with more thunderstorm chances and lows between 15 and 17. That's your forecast. Enjoy your day, and let's hope the forecast behaves itself. I'm Jenny Hagan.
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3: Now, your West Central online weather.
4: A mix of sun and cloud across West Central Saskatchewan today with winds gusting up to 30 kilometers an hour. There's a risk of morning thunderstorms in northern and central regions with afternoon storms moving into the south. Highs reach 25 to 29 and feeling as warm as 35. Tonight stays cloudy with more thunderstorm chances and lows between 15 and 17. And that's your forecast. Enjoy your day and let's hope the forecast behaves itself. I'm Jenny Hagan.
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1: Guerrero with a fly ball to right. He's hit it well. It is gone.
0: 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We bring the game. You bring the hot dogs and peanuts.
1: Got him! Jeff Hoffman strikes out Cody Bellinger, and the Blue Jays have done it.
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2: Now, your West Central online weather.
3: A mix of sun and cloud across West Central Saskatchewan today with winds gusting up to 30 kilometers an hour. There's a risk of morning thunderstorms in northern and central regions with afternoon storms moving into the south. Highs reach 25 to 29 and feeling as warm as 35. Tonight stays cloudy with more thunderstorm chances and lows between 15 and 17. And that's your forecast.

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3: A mix of sun and cloud across West Central Saskatchewan today with winds gusting up to 30 kilometers an hour. There's a risk of morning thunderstorms in northern and central regions with afternoon storms moving into the south. Highs reach 25 to 29 and feeling as warm as 35. Tonight stays cloudy with more thunderstorm chances and lows between 15 and 17. That's your forecast. Enjoy your day and let's hope the forecast behaves itself. I'm Jenny Hagan.
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0: Blue Jays baseball is more than a game. It's Canada's team. And CJYM 1330 is here with every pitch, stolen base, and home run.
1: Guerrero with a fly ball to right. He's hit it well. It is gone.
0: 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We bring the game. You bring the hot dogs and peanuts.
1: Got him! And strikes out Cody Bellinger, and the Blue Jays have done it.
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3: A mix of sun and cloud across West Central Saskatchewan today with winds gusting up to 30 kilometers an hour. There's a risk of morning thunderstorms in northern and central regions with afternoon storms moving into the south. Highs reach 25 to 29 and feeling as warm as 35. Tonight stays cloudy with more thunderstorm chances and lows between 15 and 17. And that's your forecast. Enjoy your day and let's hope the forecast behaves itself. I'm Jenny Hagan.
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1: Now, your West Central online weather.
2: A mix of sun and cloud across West Central Saskatchewan today with winds gusting up to 30 kilometers an hour. There's a risk of morning thunderstorms in northern and central regions with afternoon storms moving into the south. Highs reach 25 to 29 and feeling as warm as 35. Tonight stays cloudy with more thunderstorm chances and lows between 15 and 17. That's your forecast. Enjoy your day and let's hope the forecast behaves itself. I'm Jenny Hagan.
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0: Blue Jays baseball is more than a game. 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
1: Guerrero with a fly ball to right. He's hit it well. It is gone.
0: 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We bring the game. You bring the hot dogs and peanuts.
1: Got him! And strikes out Cody Bellinger, and the Blue Jays have done it.
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3: A mix of sun and cloud across West Central Saskatchewan today with winds gusting up to 30 kilometers an hour. There's a risk of morning thunderstorms in northern and central regions with afternoon storms moving into the south. Highs reach 25 to 29 and feeling as warm as 35. Tonight stays cloudy with more thunderstorm chances and lows between 15 and 17. And that's your forecast. Enjoy your day and let's hope the forecast behaves itself. I'm Jenny Hagan.
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3: A mix of sun and cloud across West Central Saskatchewan today with winds gusting up to 30 kilometers an hour.

0: There's a risk of morning thunderstorms in northern and central regions, with afternoon storms moving into the south. Highs reach 25 to 29 and feeling as warm as 35. Tonight stays cloudy with more thunderstorm chances and lows between 15 and 17. And that's your forecast. Enjoy your day and let's hope the forecast behaves itself. I'm Jenny Hagan.
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4: A mix of sun and cloud across west central Saskatchewan today with winds gusting up to 30 kilometers an hour. There's a risk of morning thunderstorms in northern and central regions with afternoon storms moving into the south. Highs reach 25 to 29 and feeling as warm as 35. Tonight stays cloudy with more thunderstorm chances and lows between 15 and 17. And that's your forecast. Enjoy your day and let's hope the forecast behaves itself. I'm Jenny Hagan.
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0: by a humidex of 28 and high UV. South to Leaderin area, it's a mix of sun and cloud with a high of 26, humidex 32 with the UV up at 9, a 30% chance of showers in the picture down south with a risk of storms this afternoon. At night, clouds will stick around, southern areas seeing a low of 19 with showers beginning in the evening and carrying through morning. Central areas only a 30% chance of rain with a lingering storm risk, the north partly cloudy with a nice low of 15. Wednesday, a mix of sun and cloud again with a 30% chance of showers for the whole region and highs of 25, central and south seeing a noticeable east wind between 30 and 50. At night, the cloud cover should stick around west central wide, bringing periods of rain and lows of 16. Thursday, then back to sunshine with a high of 31 south, 28 central, and partly cloudy 27 north before things clear up for a nice evening low at 16. Friday then sees another sunny day with highs in the low 30s expected across the region, but at night a 60% chance of rain returns with lows getting to 16 to 18. Then rain's possible Saturday around the region, a 60% chance joined by mostly cloudy skies and highs up near 30. A 30% chance of rain sticking around at night with another clear evening at lows of 16. Stay weather ready. Stream us anytime and anywhere by downloading the West Central Online app.
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0: together, shall we?
1: Good morning, I'm Rob Kearney. Coming up today, big rock and roll concert announcement coming up later this morning. It's so secret, so embargoed, that I don't even know who's coming yet. I'll find out a little later this morning, and I'll be allowed to make the announcement after 8 o'clock right here on Saskatchewan's Best Music. I do know Temple Garden Center in Moose Jaw will be the venue. Stay tuned. Her Voice, presented by CCAN on Golden West Radio, celebrating the women in the communities we serve, in the communities they serve, with contributions like leadership and innovation. Today we're featuring Joanne Kozolowski, born and raised and continues to make her home in Kindersley. We'll share her story with you. Winner, winner, Swift Currents, Julie Fry and her family. 1 hour Callaway Park package yesterday on Saskatchewan's Best Music. She and her crew are going to Callaway Park, and they're getting a refreshing stay at the Sheraton Cavalier Calgary Hotel. We got highlights, and we'll play the music from Paul McCartney, Paul Simon, Wild Cherry, and more. 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

0: You're listening to Saskatchewan's best music on your AM radio. Thank you. I'm Rob Carney. So on the Rob Carney in the Morning Facebook page, you'll see I'm sharing a post from the Canadian Forces Snowbirds. It reads, the team will be back on the road Tuesday, July 14th. We'll be traveling a route that takes us from home base through the heart of the prairies and into Edmonton by day's end. So leg one today, Highway 11 corridor, Moose Jaw to Saskatoon. They'll be doing a low-level leg along Highway 11, flying over the small communities that dot the route before arriving in Saskatoon. They'll fuel up in Saskatoon and continue on to Edmonton. So you can check them out. They'll be flying over every community they can between Moose Jaw and Saskatoon today, and they're telling us you can track the progress by using any flight tracking app or website, and they say flyovers are weather dependent and may be modified on a moment's notice, but the weather's looking pretty good. So eyes to the skies along Highway 11 today to see the Canadian Forces Snowbirds.
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6: A mix of sun and cloud is on tap for the region today, with a chance of showers and thunderstorms developing later. Kindersley and central areas are looking at a high of 27 with a humidex of 31 and a high UV index of 8. Sunshine early giving way to increasing cloud cover with a 30% chance of showers and the risk of a late afternoon thunderstorm. Unity and northern areas will see mainly sunny skies with a high of 25, east winds around 20 expected with a humidex of 28 and the same high UV levels. South toward Leader, expect a mix of sun and cloud with a high of 26, the humidex making it feel closer to 32, with a UV index of 9 and a 30% chance of showers and afternoon thunderstorms. Cloud cover will remain into the overnight period, southern areas seeing showers beginning in the evening, continuing into Wednesday morning. Lows falling to 19 in the south, while central areas have a 30% chance of rain and lingering storm risk, northern areas seeing that partly cloudy low of 15. Tomorrow then brings another mix of sun and cloud with a 30% chance of showers around the region, highs reaching 25 west central wide, with stronger east winds developing through central and southern areas at between 30 and 50. Expect continued cloud cover at night with periods of rain, lows around 16. 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I'm Cooper Douglas.
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0: From the Band on the Run album released back in 1973, it's McCartney and Wings, Jet, on Saskatchewan's Best Music.

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1: My daughter is almost 17, and my son is 12.
0: Okay, well, they'll have a blast at Callaway Park.
1: Yeah.
0: Have you been before?
1: Years ago.
0: Okay, well, they're constantly making improvements. I went there last year with a young friend of mine who's got two little ones, and it's just pure joy, and it's great food and a lot of fun at Callaway Park. So that'll make for a nice little summer getaway for Julie and the kids for sure.
1: Thank you.
0: You're so welcome. I'm assuming you're in Swift Current, right?
1: Yes.
0: Okay, and I'm assuming you listen to the show on 570 CKSW.
1: Well, sometimes, yeah.
0: Okay, well, great. Thanks for that, and enjoy your summer vacation.
1: All right, thank you.
0: Congratulations again to Julie Fry from Swift Current.
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7: A mix of sun and cloud is in the forecast today, with rain possible across the region. Kindersley and central areas are looking at a high of 27 with a humidex of 31 and a high UV index of 8. Sunny skies expected before cloud cover moves in, bringing a 30% chance of showers and the risk of a thunderstorm late this afternoon. Unity and areas north will see mainly sunny skies with a high of 25, east winds around 20 kilometers an hour expected, along with a humidex of 28 and high UV levels. South toward Leader and area, it's a mix of sun and cloud with a high of 26, the humidex reaching 32, with the UV index climbing to 9. There's also a 30% chance of showers, along with the risk of storms this afternoon. Overnight cloud cover sticks around across the region, southern areas seeing a low of 19, with showers beginning in the evening and continuing through the morning. Central areas seeing a 30% chance of rain with that lingering storm risk, while the north stays partly cloudy with lows of 15. Wednesday brings another mix of sun and cloud, a 30% chance of showers across the region with highs near 25. Central and southern areas seeing noticeable east winds between 30 and 50. Looking ahead to tomorrow night, cloud cover remains across the region, bringing possible periods of rain and lows around 16. 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

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Hi there, I'm Rob Carney. Check out my Facebook page and you'll see we've got a major concert announcement to share after 8 o'clock this morning. We don't know who's coming to see us yet, but we do know the venue is Moose Jaw's Temple Garden Center. Tune in for details and Saskatchewan's Best Music. I still don't know who it is. I'm going to find out just before 8 o'clock and let you know just after.

0: after 8 o'clock. It's so exciting. 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
0: Good morning. I'm Rob Kearney. Her Voice, presented by CCAN on Golden West Radio this summer. We're celebrating the women in the communities we serve and recognizing their contributions. And today we're featuring Joanne Kozlowski, born and raised and continues to make her home in Kindersley, Saskatchewan. Whether she's volunteering, running a business, or helping improve access to wellness programming, Joanne has spent decades finding ways to give back to the community she proudly calls home. Kozlowski's volunteer journey began while raising her two sons, with baseball becoming a major part of family life. And what started with helping local minor ball soon grew into larger leadership opportunities.
2: I volunteered for minor ball for, I think, 17 years, and then was given an incredible opportunity to host the Baseball Canada Cup in 09 and 10. 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And I think the part of being involved with volunteering it is the incredible people you get to work with.
0: She's making a difference in West Central Saskatchewan. 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
2: A mix of sun and cloud is on tap for the region today, with a chance of showers and thunderstorms developing later. Kindersley and central areas are looking at a high of 27 with a humidex of 31 and a high UV index of 8. Sunshine early giving way to increasing cloud cover with a 30% chance of showers and the risk of a late afternoon thunderstorm. Unity and northern areas will see mainly sunny skies with a high of 25. East winds around 20 expected with a humidex of 28 and the same high UV levels. South toward Leader expect a mix of sun and cloud with a high of 26, the humidex making it feel closer to 32, with a UV index of 9 and a 30% chance of showers and afternoon thunderstorms. Cloud cover will remain into the overnight period, southern areas seeing showers beginning in the evening, continuing into Wednesday morning. Lows falling to 19 in the south, while central areas have a 30% chance of rain and lingering storm risk, northern areas seeing that partly cloudy low of 15. Tomorrow then brings another mix of sun and cloud with a 30% chance of showers around the region, highs reaching 25 west central wide, with stronger east winds developing through central and southern areas at between 30 and 50. Expect continued cloud cover at night with periods of rain, lows around 16. 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I'm Cooper Douglas.
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0: east wind between 30 and 50. At night, the cloud cover should stick around west-central wide, bringing periods of rain and lows of 16. Thursday, then back to sunshine with a high of 31 south, 28 central, and partly cloudy 27 north, before things clear up for a nice evening low at 16. Friday then sees another sunny day with highs in the low 30s expected across the region, but at night a 60% chance of rain returns with lows getting to 16 to 18. Then rains possible Saturday around the region, a 60% chance joined by mostly cloudy skies and highs up near 30. A 30% chance of rain sticking around at night with another clear evening at lows of 16. Stay weather ready. Stream us anytime and anywhere by downloading the West Central Lawn. A 30% chance of rain sticking around at night with another clear evening at lows of 16. Stay weather ready. Stream us anytime and anywhere by downloading the West Central Online app.
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Rock star Billy Idol, Saskatchewan's best music. I'm Rob Carney. Good morning to you. We're waking up with no heat warnings in Saskatchewan today. That's refreshing, isn't it? Still going to be nice and warm today, just not 45 degrees with the Humidex, okay? We do have a yellow warning for air quality up in, I'd say northeast Saskatchewan. So areas north of Nipawin and Prince Albert and eastward because of forest fire smoke. The heat moved through Manitoba yesterday. A number of record highs were set, and it's now settling into Ontario. They're under a heat warning today. Now, the hot spot in

0: Saskatchewan yesterday, 32 degrees at Val Marie. The hot spot in Canada yesterday, Armstrong, Ontario, at 41 degrees Celsius. Ouch.
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8: A mix of sun and cloud is in the forecast today with rain possible across the region. Kindersley and central areas are looking at a high of 27 with a

0: That's just one of the many big-name rock and roll bands that have come to Moose Jaw to play at Temple Garden Center. That's Nazareth on Saskatchewan's Best Music. And we've got a major concert announcement to share in minutes. After 8 o'clock this morning, I'll let you know on Saskatchewan's Best Music. I just found out who's coming to see us, and we'll let you know. The venue, Temple Garden Center, Moose Jaw, we'll let you know after 8 o'clock right here on Saskatchewan's Best Music. Stay with me.
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0: A classic hit from Duran Duran on Saskatchewan's Best Music. I'm Rob Carney. You and I have been waiting patiently for the big concert announcement from Temple Garden Center in Moose Jaw. Here you go.
1: Tom Cochran and Amanda Marshall. 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
0: Oh, it's a Saturday night, too. Tom Cochran, Amanda Marshall, the White Hot Dark Horse Tour, Saturday, November 7th, Temple Garden Center in Moose Jaw. 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I'll have details on that tomorrow morning right here on Saskatchewan's Best Music. 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

0: Your memories play here on Saskatchewan's Best Music. Good morning, I'm Rob Carney. Tuesday it is, Twitter Tuesday. The best of the best from the Twitterati coming up on my daily commentary.
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0: weekend coming up. It's the homecoming celebration, 120th anniversary. And baseball is returning to Beck Field for the first time in almost 20 years, marking a major milestone. Ray Beck says organizers are excited to see the project come to life this weekend.
1: And it's coming together wonderful. We haven't had baseball since 2007 in Lang, so this will be the first game. And then we have opening ceremonies. We have the first pitch being thrown out by two veterans of the 1956 Babe Ruth team that were in the South Provincial Finals. So that'll be exciting.
0: Celebrating history and the future in Lang, Saskatchewan this weekend. More on this story, our Cross Saskatchewan Checkup with Natasha Weeb from AM 1190 and discoverweyburn.com coming up after 9 o'clock.
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15: A mix of sun and cloud is in the forecast today, with rain possible across the region. Kindersley and Central areas are looking at a high of 27 with a humidex of 31 and a high UV index of 8. Sunny skies expected before cloud cover moves in, bringing a 30% chance of showers and the risk of a thunderstorm late this afternoon. Unity and areas north will see mainly sunny skies with a high of 25, east winds around 20 kilometers an hour expected, along with a humidex of 28 and high UV levels. South toward Leader and area, it's a mix of sun and cloud with a high of 26, the humidex reaching 32, with the UV index climbing to 9. There's also a 30% chance of showers, along with the risk of storms this afternoon. Overnight cloud cover sticks around across the region. Southern areas seeing a low of 19, with showers beginning in the evening and continuing through the morning. Central areas seeing a 30% chance of rain with that lingering storm risk, while the north stays partly cloudy with lows of 15. Wednesday brings another mix of sun and cloud, a 30% chance of showers across the region with highs near 25. Central and southern areas seeing noticeable east winds between 30 and 50. Looking ahead to tomorrow night, cloud cover remains across the region, bringing possible periods of rain and lows around 16. 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

0: Amanda Marshall, White Hot, Dark Horse, live in Moose Jaw. 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

0: The incomparable Britton Cummings, Saskatchewan's best music. I'm Rob Kearney. Just in case you missed the big concert announcement earlier this hour, here you go. Life is a
1: highway. Tom Cochran.

0: Platinum Blonde. Situation critical. I do believe it's critical to check the scoreboard every now and then, and we haven't done that yet today, so let's do that. Western Canadian Baseball League last night. The Fort McMurray Giants lost their fourth straight. They're in the basement of the West Division. They lost to the Bombers and Brooks 12-4. Swift Current 57s with an 11-10 win over Medicine Hat Mavericks. And the Lethbridge Bulls beat the Beavers and Weyburn 9-4. Moose Jaw Miller Express had the night off. They'll begin a four-game homestand tonight in Moose Jaw as they welcome the Fort McMurray Giants, the league worst Fort McMurray Giants, like I just said. They're 9-29. What else can I tell you? Oh, the MLB All-Star Game is on tonight. The Toronto Blue Jays, well-represented pitcher Dylan Cease will start for the American League. And Ernie Clement, I think he's my favorite Blue Jay. He gets the start at second base. The Jays' regular season will resume Friday when they host the Chicago White Sox.
1: 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And CJYM 1330 is here with every pitch, stolen base, and home run.
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2: 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Jeff Hoffman strikes out Cody Bellinger, and the Blue Jays have done it.
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0: 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I was so excited to share the news this morning.
1: Tom Cochran and Amanda Marshall. 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
0: It'll be a Saturday night to remember. I've seen Tom Cochran with Red Rider back in the 80s at the old Moose Jaw Civic Center, which is long gone. I don't know that I saw him in between until he played outdoors on a Canada Day in downtown Moose Jaw many years later. It's been a while since he's been around Moose Jaw, and he loves it here. He really does. Tom Cochran and Amanda Marshall, the White Hot Dark Horse Tour. All the details on the Rob Carney in the Morning Facebook page, and we'll keep you up to date right here on Saskatchewan's Best Music. Have a terrific Tuesday. I'll be back tomorrow morning with you right here on this AM radio station.
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1: 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But he said, rather by prayer and supplication, he said, make your requests known to God, and here's what will happen. 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
9: Now, your West Central Online weather.
10: A mix of sun and cloud is on tap for the region today, with a chance of showers and thunderstorms developing later. Kindersley and central areas are looking at a high of 27 with a humidex of 31 and a high UV index of 8. Sunshine early giving way to increasing cloud cover with a 30% chance of showers and the risk of a late afternoon thunderstorm. Unity and northern areas will see mainly sunny skies with a high of 25. East winds around 20 expected with a humidex of 20.

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1: Guerrero with a fly ball to right. He's hit it well. It is gone.
0: Live Blue Jays baseball. 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
1: Got him! Jeff Hoffman strikes out Cody Bellinger, and the Blue Jays have done it.
0: From the first pitch to the final out, your home for Toronto Blue Jays baseball is CJYM 1330.
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6: A mix of sun and cloud is in the forecast today with rain possible across the region. Kindersley and central areas are looking at a high of 27 with a humidex of 31 and a high UV index of 8. Sunny skies expected before cloud cover moves in, bringing a 30% chance of showers and the risk of a thunderstorm late this afternoon. Unity and areas north will see mainly sunny skies with a high of 25, east winds around 20 kilometers an hour expected, along with a humidex of 28 and high UV levels. South toward Leader and area, it's a mix of sun and cloud with a high of 26, the humidex reaching 32 with the UV index climbing to 9. There's also a 30% chance of showers along with the risk of storms this afternoon. Overnight cloud cover sticks around across the region, southern areas seeing a low of 19 with showers beginning in the evening and continuing through the morning, central areas seeing a 30% chance of rain with that lingering storm risk, while the north stays partly cloudy with lows of 15. Wednesday brings another mix of sun and cloud, a 30% chance of showers across the region with highs near 25, central and southern areas seeing noticeable east winds between 30 and 50. Looking ahead to tomorrow night, cloud cover remains across the region, bringing possible periods of rain and lows around 16. 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
5: A mix of sun and cloud is on tap for the region today, with a chance of showers and thunderstorms developing later. Kindersley and Central areas are looking at a high of 27 with a humidex of 31 and a high UV index of 8. Sunshine early giving way to increasing cloud cover with a 30% chance of showers and the risk of a late afternoon thunderstorm. Unity and northern areas will see mainly sunny skies with a high of 25. East winds around 20 expected with a humidex of 28 and the same high UV levels. South toward Leader expect a mix of sun and cloud with a high of 26, the humidex making it feel closer to 32, with a UV index of 9 and a 30% chance of showers and afternoon thunderstorms. Cloud cover will remain into the overnight period, southern areas seeing showers beginning in the evening, continuing into Wednesday morning. Lows falling to 19 in the south, while central areas have a 30% chance of rain and lingering storm risk, northern areas seeing that partly cloudy low of 15. Tomorrow then brings another mix of sun and cloud with a 30% chance of showers around the region, highs reaching 25 west central wide, with stronger east winds developing through central and southern areas at between 30 and 50. Expect continued cloud cover at night with periods of rain, lows around 16. 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I'm Cooper Douglas.
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10: Now, your West Central online weather.
11: A mix of sun and cloud is in the forecast today, with rain possible across the region. Kindersley and central areas are looking at a high of 27 with a humidex of 31 and a high UV index of 8. Sunny skies expected before cloud cover moves in, bringing a 30% chance of showers and the risk of a thunderstorm late this afternoon. Unity and areas north will see mainly sunny skies with a high of 25. East winds around 20 kilometers an hour expected, along with a humidex of 28 and high UV levels. South toward Leaderin area, it's a mix of sun and cloud with a high of 26, the humidex reaching 32, with the UV index climbing to 9. There's also a 30% chance of showers, along with the risk of storms this afternoon. Overnight cloud cover sticks around across the region, southern areas seeing a low of 19, with showers beginning in the evening and continuing through the morning. Central areas seeing a 30% chance of rain with that lingering storm risk, while the north stays partly cloudy with lows of 15. Wednesday brings another mix of sun and cloud, a 30% chance of showers across the region with highs near 25. Central and southern areas seeing noticeable east winds between 30 and 50. Looking ahead to tomorrow night, cloud cover remains across the region, bringing possible periods of rain and lows around 16. 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
1: The Kinsmen Club of Kerrobert presents the Gumball Rally Show and Shine on Sunday, July 26th. 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
1: West Central Online News with Kendersley Denture Clinic. Every scientist needs a good lab, which is why Kendersley Denture Clinic will be closing for renovations starting at the beginning of August. Call for details.
2: Weston Town Council is adjusting its committee appointments following the resignation of Councillor Tim McLeod. Council accepted McLeod's verbal resignation during its June 23rd meeting, creating a vacant seat for the council table. Several responsibilities were reassigned, including Rural 44, Cemetery, and Library Committee positions, to ensure ongoing representation. The Health Committee appointment remains open, while Council did not discuss plans for filling the vacant seat during the public portion of the meeting. After 4 years,

0: Meanwhile, the Macklin Lakers hold a 1-0 lead over the Provost Pirates after an 8-3 victory in the opening game of their Battle River Baseball League semifinal series. In the Fertile Valley Baseball League, the two-time defending champion Oyen Eagles opened their semifinal with an 11-8 win over the Kindersley Stallions. Game 2 of that series going tonight at 7 o'clock in Kindersley. Over in the Coteau Hills League, the BT Breakers rolled to a 12-0 victory over the Kyle Yellowjackets in Game 1, the series shifting to Kyle tomorrow evening for Game 2 at 6:30. The Canadian Cowboys Association made its latest stop in Delisle this past weekend for 2 days of rodeo action. Trey Shadlock claimed the Saddle Bronc title, Quade Skonsberg topping the bareback event, Foster Arneson winning bull riding. On the ladies' side, Kira Williamson captured barrel racing, while Carla Popiskal took first in breakaway roping. The weekend also featured team roping, wild pony races, and an even wilder Friday night cabaret. Find the full list of results online as the CCA circuit now heads to Oyen and Elbow this weekend. And don't forget, the MLB All-Star Game airs live on Classic Hits Radio 1210 1330 tonight. The pregame show starts at 5 before first pitch at 6. Jays pitcher Dylan Cease getting the start for the American League as one of 3 Blue Jays All-Stars. And remember, West Central Online is your source for all the latest local sports, scores, and stories. I'm Cooper Douglas.
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0: A mix of sun and cloud with rain possible for the region today. Kindersley and Central have a high of 27, Humidex 31, and UV high at 8, joined by east winds gusting between 30 and 50. There's also a 30% chance of showers and sunny skies early before that cloud cover moves in, with the risk of a thunderstorm late this afternoon. Unity and areas north have a mainly sunny high of 25 in the forecast, east winds at 20, joined by a humidex of 28 and same high UV. South to Lederan area, it's a mix of sun and cloud and high of 26, humidex 32 with the UV up at 9, a 30% chance of showers in the picture down south with a risk of storms this afternoon. At night, clouds will stick around, southern areas seeing a low of 19 with showers beginning in the evening and carrying through morning. Central areas only a 30% chance of rain with a lingering storm risk, the north partly cloudy with a nice low of 15. Wednesday, a mix of sun and cloud again with a 30% chance of showers for the whole region and highs of 25. Central and south seeing a noticeable east wind between 30 and 50. At night, cloud cover should stick around west central wide, bringing periods of rain and lows near 16. Then Thursday, it's back to sunshine with a high of 31 south, 28 central, and a partly cloudy 27 north, that before things clear up for nice evening lows bottoming out at 16. Friday, another sunny day with highs in the low 30s expected across the region, but at night a 60% chance of rain returns with lows getting to 16 to 18. Rain also possible Saturday, a 60% chance or higher for central and south, north only at a 30% chance with temperatures expected around 30. At night, the chance of rain will likely continue with a low of 16 and a 30% chance of showers. Get the latest forecast at your fingertips. Download the West Central Online app today.
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0: West Texas Intermediate is up $2.67 to $80.81 a barrel, and Brent crude is up $3.94 to $87.24 a barrel. Natural gas is down 0.97% to 2.869 per gigajoule. 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
3: It seems consumers in Saskatchewan and across the country are spending more money on their day-to-day needs, and that's even when you take out higher gasoline prices. Now, this preliminary finding comes from RBC. It tracks activity in its client accounts and credit cards to monitor consumer sentiment. The latest figures are for June. Now, these are just RBC clients, so it's not a complete sampling of the overall market, but it does offer a snapshot of how we're behaving financially. In Saskatchewan, sales volume for the month was 1% higher than in May. It's roughly 6% ahead of where we were at this time last year. The bank's findings suggest this increase is lower than the rest of the country. And the breakdown of where we're spending is fairly clear. Rising gasoline prices have made a difference. We spent 5% more in June, and that was 14% higher than a year ago. But groceries were actually down in June, slightly, but down. And we spent more on discretionary purchases, especially entertainment and travel. They were up double digits. I'm Paul Martin.
4: On the Prairie Ag Wire, federal, provincial, and territorial agriculture ministers are set to meet this week in Halifax.

0: 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But here's the question. Is that cash working as hard as you are? 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
11: Showers and a few thunderstorms will be popping up in both the southernmost and northwesternmost parts of the province as we go forward through these next few days, but we're not expecting the heart of the province to see much moisture. I'm meteorologist Drew Lerner for the Golden West Radio Network. First, this evening and overnight tonight, we'll see some storms bubbling up over the border from Montana and North Dakota into areas south of Highway 1, and those will be most likely to occur probably to the east.

0: east of Valmarie over to the Cornac area and maybe towards Weyburn, and staying to the southeast of Regina and also staying south of Indian Head, although Indian Head could see a little bit of shower activity towards the morning tomorrow. The rainfall in those areas I just described will run from 3 to around 13 millimeters. There will be a lot of variability from one RM district to another, and there's a potential somebody could come in with 20 millimeters. There will be another area of precipitation that will develop, and this will be mostly as we get into Wednesday, and that will likely occur out in the west central and northwestern parts of the province. This will be mostly Wednesday afternoon into Thursday morning, and we'll likely see the precipitation most significant from the Lloydminster area down towards Mackay and Unity, and from there off to the northeast and come close to the Prince Albert area, and North Battleford could be impacted by this set of storms as well. And these might be a little bit more violent. There could be some hail and damaging wind coming with some of these storms, and we could see some rain totals running from about 10 to 25 millimeters in a few RM districts there. That is still a relatively small part of the province. Everybody else will have a chance for a few spits and spats of moisture. A trace to maybe 3 or 4 millimeters might occur with about 30% coverage. The area around Lake Diefenbaker is probably going to be driest, and we'll probably see that extend all the way up towards the Melford and Teesdale areas and back to the southwest into the Cypress Hills. So mostly south central and a few southeastern areas, and then definitely in the northwest we'll see a lot of precipitation potential over the next 2 or 3 days. After this, there will be some additional precipitation potentials, but that will occur mostly as we get into the weekend, and we'll look for the temperatures to stay warm throughout our forecast period. Daily highs will be in the middle and upper 20s into the lower 30s, and we'll see nighttime lows staying in the teens and no cooler than probably 13, with many readings expected to run from about 14 to nearly 20 degrees. For the Golden West Radio Network, I'm meteorologist Drew Lerner.
1: Hurtland Livestock Market Report. It's Brett Jensen reporting from the Swift Current Yards. 550 head on offer this morning, and here's how it's going. Good cows trading from 255 to 275. The medium cows, 210 to 255. The old thin cows are bringing a buck 25 to 210. Heiferettes trading from 320 to 385. And the big open heifers should have had the first calf this year, trading from 370 to 425. Good bulls this morning were trading from 270 up to 323 per pound. We have regular Tuesday sales every Tuesday at 9 o'clock a.m. For further information, give us a call, 773-3174. 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
8: This is Kevin True coming to you from the town of Outlook in the irrigation capital of Saskatchewan. Thank you to all the sponsors, volunteers, and participants in the second annual Northern Clonstar Potato Festival that was held July 1st to 4th. Organizers are looking forward to taking your feedback and planning a third edition in 2027. Stay tuned for opportunities to provide input. The Van Rayen Community Pool, as well as the Jim Cook Recreation Complex, continue to be busy with children and their parents or caregivers walking or bicycling to these venues. Please be mindful of these folks when in the area. Be extra cautious and observe traffic laws.

Town Council is working on a new traffic bylaw, which could include more stop and yield signs in high traffic areas, as well as a posted speed limit of 15 kilometers per hour in municipal parking lots. Council is also entertaining changes to street parking time restrictions to reflect the current practices. We remind residents and businesses to keep grass clippings, leaves, and other debris off the street. If you notice a catch basin plugged with debris, please take the time to clean it or let us know so it can be cleaned in order to keep our stormwater system working effectively in the next rainfall event. As always, should you have any questions or comments, please reach out to us at 306-867-8663 or email me at cao.outlook@sasktel.net. This is Kevin True signing off from the Irrigation Capital of Saskatchewan, where the pivots have been less active lately.

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1: Expect another warm day across West Central Saskatchewan with a mix of sun and cloud and the chance of showers developing later. Kindersley and Central areas will reach a high of 27 with a humidex of 31, east winds gusting between 30 and 50, and after a sunny start, cloud cover will increase for a 30% chance of showers and the risk of late-day thunderstorms. Unity and northern communities are in for mainly sunny skies and a high of 25, east winds around 20 in the forecast, a humidex of 28, and high UV index rounding things out. Leader and southern areas will see a mix of sun and cloud with a high of 26, feeling closer to 32 with the humidex. There's also a 30% chance of showers with thunderstorms possible this afternoon. Cloud cover then sticks around tonight, southern areas falling to 19 with showers arriving in the evening and continuing into tomorrow morning. Central areas are looking at a 30% chance of rain and lingering thunderstorms into this evening. Northern areas remaining partly cloudy with a low of 15. Tomorrow will feature more mixed skies, a 30% chance of showers, and highs of 25. Gusty winds between 30 and 50 will continue across central and southern areas before periods of rain move in tomorrow night, lows hovering around 16. Get the latest forecast by downloading the West Central Online app and make sure to check out Celebrate Summer. 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I'm Cooper Douglas.
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7: A mix of sun and cloud is in the forecast across the region today, with the chance for showers and thunderstorms developing later. Kindersley and Central areas are expecting a high of 27 with a humidex of 31 and high UV index of 8. East winds will gust between 30 and 50, sunshine giving way to increasing cloud cover, bringing a 30% chance of showers and the risk of a thunderstorm late this afternoon. Unity and areas north are looking at mainly sunny skies and a high of 25. East winds around 20 expected, with a humidex of 28 and the same high UV. South toward Leader expect a mix of sun and cloud with a high of 26, the humidex climbing to 32 with a UV index reaching 9 and also a 30% chance of showers with the risk of afternoon thunderstorms. Tonight cloud cover sticks around, southern areas dropping to 19 with showers developing in the evening and continuing into the morning. Central areas have a 30% chance of rain with a lingering thunderstorm risk, while the north stays partly cloudy with a low of 15. Wednesday then brings another mix of sun and cloud across the region with a 30% chance of showers and highs around 25. East winds between 30 and 50 will continue through southern and central Saskatchewan. That before tomorrow night, where cloud cover remains across west central Saskatchewan with periods of rain expected and overnight lows near 16. Stay weather ready. Stream us anytime and anywhere by downloading the West Central Online app.
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5: 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I'll see you down at Skyline Convenience. 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
2: Now, your West Central Online weather.
7: Expect another warm day across West Central Saskatchewan with a mix of sun and cloud and the chance of showers developing later. Kindersley and Central areas will reach a high of 27 with a humidex of 31, east winds gusting between 30 and 50, and after a sunny start, cloud cover will increase for a 30% chance of showers and the risk of late-day thunderstorms. Unity and northern communities are in for mainly sunny skies and a high of 25, east winds around 20 in the forecast, a humidex of 28, and high UV index rounding things out. Leader and southern areas will see a mix of sun and cloud with a high of 26, feeling closer to 32 with the humidex. There's also a 30% chance of showers with thunderstorms possible this afternoon. Cloud cover then sticks around tonight, southern areas falling to 19 with showers arriving in the evening and continuing into tomorrow morning. Central areas are looking at a 30% chance of rain and lingering thunderstorms into this evening. Northern areas remaining partly cloudy with a low of 15. Tomorrow will feature more mixed skies, a 30% chance of showers, and highs of 25. Gusty winds between 30 and 50 will continue across central and southern areas before periods of rain move in tomorrow night, lows hovering around 16. Get the latest forecast by downloading the West Central Online app and make sure to check out Celebrate Summer. 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
1: The Elbow Polka Fest is happening on August 7th and 8th at the Harbor Golf Community Center. On Friday, it will go from 7 till midnight with live music, a cash bar, and midnight lunch. And Saturday, it'll run from 1 to midnight with supper Saturday evening, as well as more live music, a cash bar, and midnight lunch. All proceeds will go to the Elbow Museum. That's the Elbow Polka Fest happening August 7th and 8th at the Harbor Golf Community Center. And if you have an event or a fundraiser to share for your community, you can post it for free on the West Central Online Events page.
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12: Now, your West Central online weather.
13: A mix of sun and cloud is in the forecast across the region today, with the chance for showers and thunderstorms developing later. Kindersley and Central areas are expecting a high of 27 with a humidex of 31 and high UV index of 8. East winds will gust between 30 and 50, sunshine giving.

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0: So are we counting that six on the last hole, or are we just forgetting it happened?
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8: Expect another warm day across West Central Saskatchewan with a mix of sun and cloud and the chance of showers developing later. Kindersley and Central areas will reach a high of 27 with a humidex of 31, east winds gusting between 30 and 50, and after a sunny start, cloud cover will increase for a 30% chance of showers and the risk of late day thunderstorms. Unity and northern communities are in for mainly sunny skies and a high of 25. East winds around 20 in the forecast, a humidex of 28, and high UV index rounding things out. Leader and southern areas will see a mix of sun and cloud with a high of 26, feeling closer to 32 with the humidex. There's also a 30% chance of showers with thunderstorms possible this afternoon. Cloud cover then sticks around tonight, southern areas falling to 19 with showers arriving in the evening and continuing into tomorrow morning. Central areas are looking at a 30% chance of rain and lingering thunderstorms into this evening. Northern areas remaining partly cloudy with a low of 15. Tomorrow will feature more mixed skies, a 30% chance of showers, and highs of 25. Gusty winds between 30 and 50 will continue across central and southern areas before periods of rain move in tomorrow night, lows hovering around 16. 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
1: The town of Leader has a Wild Rapids water slide coming to the Lions Park on July 24th from 1 to 5. 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

0: We're ready to wrap up the workday with Boston on a Tuesday afternoon with Saskatchewan's best music. Hope you're having a great day today. Colin Powers filling in for Barry Weiss this week. Now, you may have heard the big announcement on Rob Kearney's show this morning. Two legendary Canadian musicians are coming to Moose Jaw this fall, Tom Cochran and Amanda Marshall. The show's called White Hot Dark Horse. Get it? This is going to be an amazing show, and it will be at Temple Garden Center in Moose Jaw on Saturday, November 7th. 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
12: A mix of sun and cloud is in the forecast across the region today, with the chance for showers and thunderstorms developing later. Kindersley and central areas are expecting a high of 27 with a humidex of 31 and high UV index of 8. East winds will gust between 30 and 50, sunshine giving way to increasing cloud cover, bringing a 30% chance of showers and the risk of a thunderstorm late this afternoon. Unity and areas north are looking at mainly sunny skies and a high of 25, east winds around 20 expected, with a humidex of 28 and the same high UV. South toward Leader expect a mix of sun and cloud with a high of 26, the humidex climbing to 32 with a UV index reaching 9 and also a 30% chance of showers with the risk of afternoon thunderstorms. Tonight, cloud cover sticks around, southern areas dropping to 19, with showers developing in the evening and continuing into the morning. Central areas have a 30% chance of rain with a lingering thunderstorm risk, while the north stays partly cloudy with a low of 15. Wednesday then brings another mix of sun and cloud across the region, with a 30% chance of showers and highs around 25. East winds between 30 and 50 will continue through southern and central Saskatchewan. That before tomorrow night, where cloud cover remains across west central Saskatchewan with periods of rain expected and overnight lows near 16. Stay weather ready. Stream us anytime and anywhere by downloading the West Central Online app.
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0: Saskatchewan's best music with Idolize on a Tuesday afternoon. I'm Colin Powers filling in for Barry again on your drive home. 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And we have a wonderful story this week from Moose Jaw. Gail Jones has been a longtime volunteer in her community, including time with the Moose Jaw Public Library Board and the Optimist Club. And she also gives some advice for other women who are wanting to be more involved in their communities.
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4: Expect another warm day across West Central Saskatchewan with a mix of sun and cloud and the chance of showers developing later. Kindersley and Central areas will reach a high of 27 with a humidex of 31, east winds gusting between 30 and 50, and after a sunny start, cloud cover will increase for a 30% chance of showers and the risk of late-day thunderstorms. Unity and northern communities are in for mainly sunny skies and a high of 25, east winds around 20 in the forecast, a humidex of 28, and high UV index rounding things out. Leader and southern areas will see a mix of sun and cloud with a high of 26, feeling closer to 32 with the humidex. There's also a 30% chance of showers with thunderstorms possible this afternoon. Cloud cover then sticks around tonight, southern areas falling to 19 with showers arriving in the evening and continuing into tomorrow morning. Central areas are looking at a 30% chance of rain and lingering thunderstorms into this evening. Northern areas remaining partly cloudy with a low of 15. Tomorrow will feature more mixed skies, a 30% chance of showers, and highs of 25. Gusty winds between 30 and 50 will continue across central and southern areas before periods of rain move in tomorrow night, lows hovering around 16. Get the latest forecast by downloading the West Central online app and make sure to check out Celebrate Summer. 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

0: Got the lighters up for that one. Poison, something to believe in on your drive home with Saskatchewan's best music. Colin Powers here with you again on a Tuesday afternoon. Tomorrow is camp day at Tim Hortons. That's where 100% of proceeds from hot or iced coffee sales at all Tim Hortons locations all across Canada help deserving kids get a life-changing experience at a Tim Hortons Foundation camp. Dave Getzinger is the owner-operator of the North Service Road Tim Hortons in Swift Current, and he says it's a great chance to help local kids get that experience.
1: It's a great opportunity for kids that don't have the opportunities financially to go, and we get to sponsor them locally to get that opportunity.
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0: Brian Adams on a Tuesday afternoon with Saskatchewan's best music. Hope you're having a great day today. I'm Colin Powers. Major League Baseball is now in the All-Star break with the Midsummer Classic happening tonight in Philadelphia. Toronto Blue Jays manager John Schneider will be the skipper for the American League side with Ernie Clement in the starting lineup and Louis Varland in the bullpen. Dylan Cease will be the starting pitcher for the AAL. He's the first Blue Jays pitcher to start an All-Star game since the late Roy Halladay in 2009. Meanwhile, Christopher Sanchez will start on the mound for the National League in his home ballpark, and he's the first Philly pitcher to start an All-Star game since Roy Halladay in 2011. The game gets going at 6 o'clock. You can hear it live on AM 1190 in Weyburn, 1330 CJYM in Rosetown, and 1210 CFYM in Kindersley.
1: Blue Jays baseball is more than a game. It's Canada's team. And CJYM 1330 is here with every pitch, stolen base, and home run.
2: 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He's hit it well. It is gone.
1: 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We bring the game. You bring the hot dogs and peanuts.
2: 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Jeff Hoffman strikes out Cody Bellinger, and the Blue Jays have done it.
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